0: Digital Transformation, Innovation and Sustainable Development for Mekong Delta Region, with the participation of scientists, experts, managers and businesses within and outside Vietnam. The conference was held in person and online. At the conference, experts from Malaysia, Australia and many domestic universities presented papers on sustainable development in the Mekong Delta region, the application of digital technology in agriculture, digital strategies for climate change adaptation for small and medium-sized enterprises, digital transformation in the development of a circular economy from agricultural byproducts, and enhancing the innovation capacity and competitiveness of businesses. A delegation from Kanto University, led by Associate Professor Dr. Trần Trung Tính, Director of Kanto University, held a working session with the Party Committee of Phu Lợi Ward to discuss several issues related to activities of Kanto University branch in former Sóc Trăng province. During the meeting, Associate Professor Dr. Trần Trung Tính provided an overview of activities of Kanto University branch in Sóc Trăng over the past period. Currently, the branch has gradually stabilized its training programs, meeting the learning needs of students in the locality and surrounding areas. The orientation for the next academic year is to expand student enrollment to ensure the practical needs of society and the labor market are met. Simultaneously, attention will be paid to investing in infrastructure, including plans to renovate and put into operation the dormitory area to serve students, creating favorable conditions for students to study, live, and feel secure in their studies in the locality. Yesterday morning, Kanto City Social Work Center, in coordination with Kanto City Women's Union, organized a training session on raising awareness about autism spectrum disorder and skills to support children for approximately 70 female members. During the session, participants were equipped with knowledge about the definition, size, and causes of autism spectrum disorder, the process of early detection, diagnosis, and intervention for autistic children during the golden period from 0 to 3 years old, a crucial period for children to develop communication skills, minimize abnormal behaviors, and increase their ability to integrate into the community. Yesterday afternoon, Hoàng Mỹ Cửu Long Hospital organized a scientific conference on the topic Comprehensive Management of Vascular Access in Hemodialysis, with the participation of leading experts in neurology, interventional cardiology, and surgery from Ho Chi Minh City and Mekong Delta region. The conference created a practical scientific forum for experts to share experiences, update new techniques, and improve the effectiveness of management, treatment, and multidisciplinary coordination in managing vascular access for hemodialysis patients, helping to extend the lifespan of the dialysis device, reduce repeat surgeries, and improve the quality of life for patients. According to Government Decree No. 105-2025, the deadline for all establishments to complete the installation and connection of fire alarm communication devices to the National Database System of the Fire Prevention and Control Public Security is July 1, 2027. Once installed, the fire alarm communication device will automatically transmit fire alarm signals to the local Fire Prevention and Control Command Information Center. Through this system, the police force can receive information quickly and provide timely support in case of an incident. At the same time, the device also helps monitor the safety status of each household and establishment, supporting early detection of fire and explosion risks. And that's the end of our English Bulletin. Thanks for your listening. Goodbye and see you next time.
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